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And I saw as it were a sea of glass mingled with fire, and them that have gotten the victory over the beast, and over his image, and over his mark, and over

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If you listen to the earth with

And there is slain. 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Dere Shalom. 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

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You can run, but you can walk. 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It hurts, but you can make it real. Don't lose your mind. 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You can run, but you can walk. 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Fuck that chain. Stay focused. Walk, walk, walk. You'll hear them, but you don't. Walk, walk, walk through the river. River is your road. River is your pain. Stay focused on your aim. Breathe again. Your mind is clear. Your legs are strong.